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1: I'd like to introduce to you Miss Romany Gilmore. Who's going to sing and play the harp for us as well?

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2: 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Who's going to sing and play the harp blues as well?

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2: 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Who's going to sing and play the harp for us as well?

0: 89,9.
1: 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She's going to sing and play the harp rules as well.